over now, it's over now. You had your fun, so take a bow. You ought to know you lost the glow, the beat is slow, the shadows grow, the lights are low. It's time to go, let's throw the show down.

It's over now, it's over now. 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You ought to know you lost the glow. The beat is slow, the shadows grow, the lines are low. It's time to go, let's close the show down. Oh, you're taking off when

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Thank you. We'd like to play a blues by the great Ray Charles, dedicated to Eddie Cochran, in appreciation of what Eddie did. Eddie actually was responsible for introducing the music of Ray Charles.

That's how the dance has begun. Two arms around you and lips that sigh. I am yours and you are mine, while the carioca carries you away. Mine, while we carioca till the break of day.

Fairfax, don't you dare. Tell me someday he will care. I'm certain it's the final curtain.

0: Raving bands of defiant young Negroes, some wearing shiny new clothes they had stolen, pranced through the debris crusted streets in the heavily Negro Central Ward. Two zone, hot water. Brush meat with marinade,
1: vegetables with oil.
0: The monstrous brick was in my hand. Expansion level for two extra bedrooms and bar. I felt it everywhere. When you got a job to do, reach for something good to chew. Chewing helps you stand the pace. Grasp my buttocks. 15 to 20.

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0: Raving bands of defiant young Negroes, some wearing shiny new clothes they had stolen, glanced through the debris-cluttered streets in the heavily Negro Central Ward. 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Brush meat with marinade, vegetables with oil. The monstrous brick was in my hand. Expansion level for two extra bedrooms and bar. I felt it everywhere. When you got a job to do, reach for something good to chew.
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0: 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Thank y'all for coming out to the Wise Underground Club. 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
1: 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Our thoughts are currently with those struggling in the aftermath of the recent disaster to the Gulf states in the U.S. Victims from Hurricane Katrina are attempting to recover from this massive storm. American Red Cross volunteers are being deployed to these areas, hoping to supply hundreds of thousands of victims left homeless with critical necessities. By making a financial gift to Hurricane 2005 Relief, you will help provide shelter, food, counseling, and other assistance to those in need. Please visit redcross.org or click on the Hurricane Relief banners on smoothjazz.com to donate. Our hearts go out to all of the victims of Hurricane Katrina. Thanks for your support.